dopamine. Dopamine. Tell me that's a dopamine. Dopamine. Dopamine. 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
1: 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Friends to lovers need a part to star in. Like, wait, babe,

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1: 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See you at the bar, you was hardly talking. 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Friends to lovers need a part to star in. 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
1: Let's get the party started. See you at the bar, you was hardly talking. That's when I knew that your heart was scarring. Friends to lovers need a part to star in. 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

When we check it out, them brain it small. 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Top plate, I bust up a shop, they dance hard. Crowd the party receiving, end them a ball. Who them a ball for bass, my name them a call. Through the place with music, for one and for all. The people them a baby, super DJ for more.